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0: 93.3 The Bull, San Antonio's classic country station. And there's Waylon and Willie. You're with Bob Delmont. Man, I hope your evening is going good. Maybe having some dinner right now. That'd be kind of cool. What food have you eaten once you never went back to it? Go ahead.
1: I tried a Kalamata olive, and I couldn't even swallow it. 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It was so gross. Olives in general are just gross to me.
0: Was it a big one?
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0: Kind of sour tasting or tart?
1: I don't know.

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Hey, it's Bob Delmont with the ultimate summertime song. Man, do I miss summer already. Sarah Evans.

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Hey, it's Bob Del Mar. Are you ready to find out what's trending in country? Well, we're going to find out after Garth Brooks and That Summer. He's on tour, by the way, selling out arenas, of course.

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0: 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With proceeds benefiting Dolly Parton's Imagination Library. And the show will air live on ABC and Disney Plus, and the next day on Hulu. Well, the Opry Country Christmas is returning for a 12-show series starting Sunday, November 29th. Artists already slated to perform: Lori Morgan on November 30th, Chris Jansen December 2nd, Maggie Rose and the Oak Ridge Boys December 3rd, Neil McCoy and Joe DiMassina December 10th, Kathy Mattea December 14th, Jamie Johnson December 30th. Boots in the Park New Mexico 2027 is coming, and they've got an incredible lineup. This is for May 14th through the 16th. George Strait and Brooks and Dunn, Jason Aldean, Zach Topp, and John Party, with more names to be added soon. That's going to be huge. And born on this day in Biloxi, Mississippi, 1948, Chris LeDoux. Chris died March 9th, 2005. And that's what's trending in country.
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0: 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Hey, it's Bob Del Monte. You like this Brooks and Dunn song? How come?
1: That's what I'm riding down on right now. A red dirt road going to a friend of mine's house to play some music today.
0: They don't live off of paved roads.
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0: Yes, I get it. Brooks and Dunn.

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1: Hey, it's Bob Del Mutz. I'm fishing in the dark this evening.
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Hey, it's Bob Del Monte coming up. People doing dumb stuff, criminal stuff. 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After Sarah Evans.

0: 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And there's Mark Chestnut. Here we go.
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2: 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Justin Soon paid cash to the parents of actress Jing Tian for the hopes of eternal love. 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It's so bizarre. 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I know what you're thinking. 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

0: 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Hey, it's Bob Del Monte. The weekend's here, right?
1: Got to go to a wedding. Friends of ours.
0: Did you get a gift? What did you get? Like money, or did you go off the registry?
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0: 93.3 The Bull, San Antonio's classic country station. And there's Randy Travis here with Bob Delmont. The weekend is here, so what do we got going on for the rest of the month, actually?
1: Well, my 2.5-year-old has a lot of friends, so we're going to a bunch of fun birthday parties. 2 this weekend, 3 next weekend. It's fun.
0: Who are all these kids having a birthday?
1: I guess all of his little friends.
0: That's a lot of cake. That's a lot of partying.
1: It's a lot of presents to buy, yes. Every weekend, there's somebody new to buy a gift for.
0: You should get a credit card specifically for gifts for birthday kids. And you get reward points if you use it on toys.
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0: 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Hey, it's Bob Delamont. Happy anniversary to Lisa. How long have you been married?
1: 56 years.
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0: 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Hey, it's Bob Del Monte, and coming up, oh, we got a good news story with That's Nice. Meanwhile, what's happening, Jesse?
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1: And there's Dierks Bentley. What was I thinking? What were you thinking? Come on.
2: We need more good news stories like this. 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
1: Barbara Daniels has spent 30 years as a teacher in Virginia before retiring in 2011. 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She explains, "Our community is a part of us, and we are a part of it." 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Oh my gosh.
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0: That is amazing work. Good for you.
1: Absolutely. I mean, everybody needs help, so.
0: Pretty incredible. 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

0: 93.3 The Bull, San Antonio's classic country station. And there's Gretchen Wilson. Love that. It's Redneck Woman going out to Tina. Now, what do you do tomorrow? What do you do during the day?
1: Driving around for work from school to school. So I'm a resource teacher in the Advanced Learner Programs office. I work with teachers to help them plan for their advanced learners.
0: Did you have to be a teacher beforehand to do that job or no?
1: Yep. I was a classroom teacher for many years. Now, central office.
0: How's today's education system? Looking good around here or what?
1: You know, I think that we are doing the best that we can, and we do all that we can for our kids to help them be successful in life.
0: Well said. You should run for office.
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0: 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Hey, it's Bob Del Monte. What's trending in country is coming up next. Meanwhile, what do you do with tequila? You put it in what?
1: In a Cadillac margarita, the way God intended, with grapefruit juice.
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1: 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And the show will air live on ABC and Disney Plus, and the next day on Hulu. Well, the Opry Country Christmas is returning for a 12-show series starting Sunday, November 29th. Artists already slated to perform: Lori Morgan on November 30th, Chris Jansen December 2nd, Maggie Rose and the Oak Ridge Boys December 3rd, Neil McCoy and Joe DiMassina December 10th, Kathy Mattea December 14th, Jamie Johnson December 30th. Boots in the Park New Mexico 2027 is coming, and they've got an incredible lineup. This is for May 14th through the 16th. George Strait and Brooks and Dunn, Jason Aldean, Zach Topp, and John Party, with more names to be added soon. That's going to be huge. And born on this day in Biloxi, Mississippi, 1948, Chris LeDoux. Chris died March 9th, 2005. And that's what's trending in country.
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1: And there's Keith Whitley. You're with Bob Delamont. So tell me, when you're at work, have you ever said something on an email and hit reply all, and you only meant it to go to one person? Oh, no.
2: 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Oh. Boy, oh, boy, did I get a firm talking to.
3: Yeah, I replied all, and, yeah, it was straight to my boss, and I was cussing to a friend of mine about my boss and how it was BS what he was asking us to do. 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

0: 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Hey, it's Bob Delmont. Happy Friday. Happy weekend.
1: Hi, can you guys play my wish song? 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
0: Oh, wow. Here you go. 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

0: 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Hey, it's Bob Delmont. Thank you so much for listening tonight. I appreciate it.
1: Well, we're here. We got the country going on all day and all night.
0: What are you doing this weekend?
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1: I'm going to let her decide what we're going to do. You know, it's always best to let the lady decide.
0: You don't get in trouble then.
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1: And there's Billy Currington. You're with Bob Delmont, ready for the weekend. Maybe have a beverage.
0: Who doesn't like Kraft macaroni and cheese? Actually, not a big fan. But what if it was in soda form? So Kraft is teaming up with Sally's Kraft Soda to launch KD Cream Soda. So it combines the traditional cream soda flavor with a hint of Kraft mac and cheese. So you got the sweet and savory drink. It's being described as wonderfully strange. So it's available in Canada in 12-ounce cans through Amazon and some Walmart stores. But we, unfortunately, cannot get it here in the U.S. And that could be a blessing.
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0: 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Like late night infomercials, sitting up looking at products people are selling, like these Snuggies. 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
1: Waylon and Willie, and mamas don't let your babies grow up to be cowboys. Well, now we're officially in October. I noticed that Halloween was on a Saturday this year. Is that disappointing or exciting for kids? Because I always remember, you know, on a school night, you'd have to get up and do all your trick-or-treating, and you kind of hope that, you know, you're going to get the next day off. Maybe they'll give us the day after Halloween off. They don't do that. But maybe if I eat enough chocolate, I won't feel good and I won't have to go to school tomorrow and I can wake up and eat more chocolate. 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

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Oh, the money all begins on Monday. That's right. I heard Country Cash Cow is back. 9 chances each weekday for you to win $1,000. 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

93.3 The Bull, San Antonio's classic country station. Well, the election is officially open. Not talking about the midterms. I'm talking about People Magazine's Sexiest Man Alive. Who's in the running? We'll talk about that coming up in just 10 minutes.

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0: 93.3 The Bull, San Antonio's classic country station. Trace Adkins and Every Light in the House is on. Dave Taft here. And, well, it happened again. For the umpteenth million year, I was not even nominated for People Magazine's Sexiest Man Alive. The front runners this time are newcomers Connor Story and Hudson Williams. And I was trying to think, do I know who they are? Apparently, they were the two leads in the movie Heated Rivalry. They say you can also vote for Travis Kelce and MGK, Machine Gun Kelly, under Sexiest Cat Dad category. I think I might pass up that nomination.
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0: 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Tracy Lawrence, find out who your friends are. Dave Taft here, and I am sorry. I am derelict in my duties. Here we are, an hour into the new day, and I haven't even told you what we're celebrating yet. I'm cutting down on celebration time because every day is a national day of something. Today happens to be National Caramel Custard Day, and I am in favor of that because that sounds absolutely delicious. I don't think I've ever had caramel or caramel custard. It's also Techies Day. They should feel appreciated every day because we keep them pretty busy. National Boyfriend Day, and then also National Mean Girls Day. And I don't know why we would celebrate that one. Hey, up ahead, George Strait, going to hear from Alan Jackson and Pam Tillis.
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0: 92.5 and 93.3 The Bull, San Antonio's classic country station. John Michael Montgomery, and I can love you like that. Dave Taft here, and I love this time of year. For one specific reason, is I love Fat Bear Week. If you're unfamiliar, Fat Bear Week is something they do at a national park in Alaska. They set up a bear camp near the Brooks River, and people can watch and then vote on which bear they think is going to actually put on the most weight because they're bulking up on salmon right now, getting ready for the long winter. Well, this year, there was a male bear about 20 years old named Backpack that won. Bear number 89, if you did the voting. They say before and after photos show Backpack looking lean in June, then roughly 1,200 pounds come September. Park officials say over 2 million votes from all of the world were cast this year, and it pretty much broke their internet.
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1: 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Rosetti Rabbit.

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Who Needs Pictures? This was his second song, but this was the one that really got him noticed. It was Brad Paisley, and he didn't have to be.

0: 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Randy Travis and Digging Up Bones. Dave Taft here. And I'm sure we've all been in this boat at one time or another. You're traveling maybe a little bit over the speed limit because you've got to be somewhere by a deadline. Something's closing at a certain time. You're going to miss out. You got to pick up the kids. 50 miles an hour over a posted 25. That's a lot. 75 and a 25? Yeah, that's really criminal. The reason the guy was speeding, McDonald's was about to stop serving breakfast. I mean, I'm all about a good egg muffin every now and then, or one of those McGriddles with sausage. Oh, so good. But there comes a point in time you got to use a little discretion. He says, yeah, I was going way too quick. 100%. He said, the guy said, I was trying to hit McDonald's breakfast. My question is, didn't they do breakfast anytime not too long ago? Did they stop doing that?
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0: 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Go, Dave, here's my list. You got 30 seconds. Give me one song, give me two, give me three, however many you can get. And that 30 seconds, more fuel for my fire, right? Like to be able to help you out today. In fact, this one, my request, Craig Morgan.
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Had a big tribute to her last week at the MTV Video Music Awards. 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

0: 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Alan Jackson in Summertime Blues. Dave Taft here. And I was just thinking about something. Mentioning Dolly Parton, the tribute to her on the MTV Video Music Awards the other night. And then it dawned on me, I watched part of it, and it was actually on CBS. And it got me thinking, why weren't the Video Music Awards on MTV? Well, it's because MTV stopped at the end of last year. I think December 31st was the last day of operation. You think about the brand and the influence that had over the course of its run, and the fact that that brand is now still so big that they don't even exist, but other networks are willing to pick up some of their better programming. You know, the Video Music Awards, still one of the biggest things out there. My name's Dave Taff. We got Alabama, Rascal Flatts, Brooks and Dunn coming up.
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1: 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So, Dave, you just said for a request off the talkback mic, let's do Alabama Dixieland Delight. Boom, Tim, here it is.

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93.3 The Bull, San Antonio's classic country station. Well, last week he announced the next stop on the Blame It All on My Roots tour. In fact, going back to his roots, coming to Tulsa. There's Garth Brooks. 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

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Oh, they seem to be popping up left and right. Now, I got another reason why you should not trust AI. Just got somebody in trouble big time. I'll tell you about it in 10 minutes right now. It's Winona.

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1: George Strait and Check Yes or No. Well, if the question is, do you trust AI? I'm checking a big no on this one. So is this lady from Alaska. Her name is Christina Weaver. Christina did a little Google AI search, wanted to know when snipe season was going to open. Was told that September 1st. So she went and hunted three birds on the 5th and later became suspicious. She learned the duck season didn't even open until October 8th. So she checked the official regulations and discovered that snipe season opened also on October 8th. And, well, you know what? She's above board. She reached out to the wildlife troopers, reported herself, told them this Google AI search told me September 1st. And like, okay. They did the search on the Google AI. Turns out, also told them September 1st. Well, that didn't relieve her of the penalty because she did technically break the law. She pleaded no contest and was fined $150. They said it could have been a lot worse had she not reported herself.

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You know, she got her start with Garth Brooks, working the merch table, selling T-shirts. Here's Martina McBride.

0: 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Alabama, mountain music. Dave Taft here as we get ready to head into the winter months. It's always a good time in the fall if you're going to do remodeling to do it then, because a lot of people trapped in the house in the winter don't like to go outside. Our activities outside are usually very limited. So if you're going to be inside, you know what? You might as well do some changes, get the things done. Otherwise, you're going to be staring at things that drive you crazy for the next few months. And they say if you're going to paint a bedroom, two colors to avoid. They say bright oranges and red are the colors you should never paint your bedroom. I don't think I would ever really consider a bright orange or a bright red. But they say bedrooms are generally restful retreats. So try to avoid painting large areas in high energizing colors.
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1: 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Here's Justin Moore. 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

0: 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Alan Jackson and Gone Country, Dave Taft here. You know, license plate readers, those cameras, have been around a lot longer than people realize. But boy, they sure have been getting a lot of attention lately, especially the flock cameras. And you know they're expanding on it, right? They are now accompanied by noise detectors in New York, Miami Beach, Knoxville, Santa Fe, just a few of the cities that have been equipped. In fact, they say 12 New York City cameras have been targeting excessive engine or muffler noise. Last year alone, in 2025, they recorded nearly 16,000 noise events, which ended up with nearly 1,700 summonses. They say minimum fine carries about $800, can go up to $2,600. So apparently, it's a revenue-building thing. So not only are they watching now, they're also listening, too.
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1: 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Dave Tafter, I would be remiss if I did not tell you what we are celebrating today. You know what? 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By the way, you know, my computer is doing this. It's also National Boyfriends Day. So ladies, treat them appropriately. And then it's also National Mean Girls Day, which doesn't seem like something we should be celebrating.
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1: 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They're undefeated now anyway. So it's Pickett, Aaron Tippin, where the Stars and the Stripes and the Eagles fly. I'm going to turn

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1: My wife is happy that I'm at work because she says I talk too much at home in the early morning hours. Hey, you're stuck with me. It's Pickett, Randy Houser. This is how country feels.

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Be Bob Pickett. And if you've got the coffee, we'll bring the classic country. 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
1: Gary Allen, nothing on but the radio. 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
1: I love this song. I don't remember who originally did it, but it's a cover song, which means somebody's recorded it. 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Mercury Blues. 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

that was back before the war. Yeah, your uncle and I made quite a pair, flying F-15s through hostile air. He went down, but they missed me by a hair. He'd always stop right there and say,

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1: Alan Jackson, where I come from. 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
1: Jason Aldean, Big Green Tractor. Anybody riding a tractor today? Yeah, we used to always ride tractors and parades and stuff like that. Then my neighbor had a tractor, which, let's still get into that story. You know, let's start something new every Saturday morning. At this time, let's just take a look at country music history. Why not?
2: Time to rewind. It's today in country music.
1: It is today. It's October the 3rd. What happened today in country music history? Let's see. Woody Guthrie passed away on this day in 1967. 1969, Johnny Cash, number one U.S. country music chart with San Quentin, which was a live concert. Of course, a follow-up to his previous live album, which was Folsom Prison, which you've got both of those, at least I hope, right? Also today in country music history, George Strait marked his 30th year in the music industry with the release of a brand new album called It Just Comes Natural. Do you have that in your collection? If not, get it. In 2014, Reba invited Little Big Town to join the Grand Ole Opry. Of course, they were accepted and they were inducted by Vince Gill on October the 17th. And also today in country music history, Ronnie Millsap performed his final Nashville show at the Bridgestone Arena. And even though Mr. Millsap's retired from forming, he will continue to record. Thank goodness for that. And that's a look at today in country music history for October the 3rd.
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1: Kind of multitasking right now. 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
1: Now, you know that Kenny Chesney, Tim McGraw, former neighbors, good friends. Chesney's 2 weeks away from breaking Tim McGraw's chart record. I wonder if they're talking to each other this weekend. And that's the good stuff.
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1: Garth Brooks, Papa Loved Mama. I'm Bob Pickett. Got to tell you a true story. A friend of mine was in Chicago, went backstage to say hi to Garth a couple of weeks ago. And Garth evidently brought up my name in the conversation. Which, I mean, that's pretty cool. I just hope I don't owe the guy money, but true story, she told me. In fact, she taped it with a video, which unfortunately I can't put it on the air right now, but Garth told her to tell me hi and give me a hug.
2: And now...
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1: What else you got planned for this afternoon, huh? 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
1: This man needs to be in the Country Music Hall of Fame. No, not as a visitor. Let's hang that plaque on the wall. Put it right there by Marty Stewart, if we can, okay? Travis Tritt, and I'm going to be somebody.

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Me, Bob Pickett. And if you've got the coffee, we'll bring the classic country. It's the best way to start the morning on San Antonio's classic country, 925 and 933 The Bull.

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It's Angie Ward, and no matter what you've got going on in San Antonio or Pearsall, we always appreciate letting us tag along. 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

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I'm hearing rumors that Carrie Underwood is considering making a rock album. I mean, our girl could rock. She hangs out with Guns N' Roses all the

devil went down to Georgia. He was looking for a soul to steal. He was in a bind because he was way behind and he was willing to make a deal. When he came across this young man sawing on a fiddle and playing it hot, and the devil jumped up on a hickory stump and said, "Boy, let me tell you what. I guess you didn't know it, but I'm a fiddle player too. 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I bet a fiddle of gold against your soul, 'cause I think I'm better

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Thanks so much for spending your weekend with us. We've got a request you want to hear. Tap that talkback, Michael.

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1: All right, get a little closer to the speaker so you can smell me. No, I'm just kidding. I'm Angie Ward, but this does involve a sniff test. Branch is releasing a candy corn perfume this fall called Ode to Candy Corn, available for $22 at candycornseason.com while supplies last. It says that it swirls together notes of creamy vanilla, sponge sugar, and honey, which is exactly what candy corn smells like if you're thinking about it right now. Here's my question, though. Okay, $22 for a bottle of this perfume, or you could just go buy a bag of candy corn for like $1.50, bite into a couple of them, rub them on your wrist. I mean, it might be sticky, but a lot cheaper, right?
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1: George Strait doing his part to try to break the internet. You know, remember when Riley Green took his shirt off? 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I'm telling you, at 73, he still looks pretty darn good in his Wranglers.

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0: 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Halloween just around the corner. Let's see here. Would you rather eat vampire cup noodles or spooky Hidden Valley Ranch that is black? Yes. These are the latest limited time Halloween foods. Cup noodles, vampire noodles, which are hot garlic flavor. I thought garlic was the vampire kryptonite. I thought that, why would vampire, anyway. And then spooky black Hidden Valley Ranch dressing. I don't know. Is that going to make my teeth black?
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1: I mean, to Ward, I am curious. Are there any guys listening to me right now that have had a facelift? New study came out. Plastic surgeons saying men are getting facelifts more now than ever before. In fact, husbands are booking procedures before their wives get to it. The goal isn't really to look 25 again, but these guys are saying they simply want their appearance to match how young and active they feel. Which, I'm down for it. Do whatever makes you feel good about you. Now, don't go overboard, though. Nobody needs you doing it. Remember what happened when Kenny Rogers got a facelift and his eyes looked... Remember that? If you don't know what I'm talking about, Google Kenny Rogers before and after pictures. You'll see what I'm talking about.
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1: Thanks so much for hanging out with us this weekend. I'm Angie Ward. Question for you. What is something that your parents had in your house when you were growing up, but you didn't realize that, like, everyone didn't have one of these? What do you think, Lauren?
2: My parents had something called a chicken chair, which was a little chair in the corner that had a chicken on it that we sat when we got into timeout.
1: I know.
2: Yes.
1: Yes. I knew exactly what you're talking about. So this wasn't my parents. It was my grandmother. She had this little wooden chair. I remember it. I see it perfectly. It was blue. It had like a heart carved out of the seat, but it didn't have a chicken on it. It had like these two little, I don't know, looked like little milkmaid type characters. You know what I'm talking about?
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1: Oh, no, this may disrupt some of my friends' dinner experiences at restaurants. You know how, like, when it became a thing between a smoking and non-smoking area, most restaurants are non-smoking all over. Well, now there are some restaurants and bars that are starting asking people to put their phones in lockable pouches when they arrive, basically giving them an option between cell phones or no cell phones. In fact, there are some Chick-fil-A locations that have cell phone coops challenge where groups can stash their phones in a box in exchange for free ice cream. I don't know. I might do that.
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1: Oh, man. 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And I'm just talking about my house. 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

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Thank you so much for listening this weekend. 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
1: 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I don't think that's what the soda tastes like, but...
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If you are a big fan of Ella Langley's song, Choose in Texas, listen to this song closely. She samples it in that song. Here's Ronnie Milsap and Smoky Mountain Rain.

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And thanks to Nicole, use that talkback mic on the iHeartRadio app requesting Tim McGraw. Got him on the way in just a bit. Jason Aldean right now. Here's Crazy Town.

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0: 92.5 and 93.3, The Bull. And soon to be Hall of Famer, Tim McGraw. There's Indian Outlaw. Hey, friends, I'm Heath West. If you're on Instagram, you know if you post a story, you can see who viewed your story. But now with this new feature called Instagram Plus, you can see who rewatched your stories. If you've got a secret admirer. Plus, you can also see if a specific person viewed one of your posts. And this is kind of sneaky, you can preview someone else's story without them knowing. Gonna cost you $4 a month. This is some sneaky stuff here from Instagram. New feature called Instagram Plus, if you're interested.
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And normally we're not looking forward to Monday, but this Monday is different. 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